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Todo el verano, we're hooking you up with theme park tickets because your backyard kiddie pool ain't cutting it. Concert tickets so you can scream louder than your tia at a family party. And free money.

0: everything you need this summer. And don't even think about missing this. We're shutting it down with the biggest concert to hit the Alamo City. Carol
1: Puppy.
0: G at the Alamo Dome. Yeah, you could be there for free. 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
0: I hope you guys have a great weekend, man. 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When we come back Monday morning, Tino Cochino Radio, I'm going to talk to you guys about my stalker.
1: Oh, wow.
0: Yeah, yeah, yeah. 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
0: Yeah, yeah, yeah. 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

0: This is kind of crazy, man. The alcohol industry has lost $830 billion
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0: in 4 years because Gen Z isn't drinking.
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0: Yeah,
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0: that's the thing. 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I don't know where it's at. I meant to put it in the show prep today. But it basically saying that Gen Z has replaced club life with coffee life.
3: What if you're one that drinks coffee and alcohol? 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

Pitts and Davis Law Firm turning up the cool with the 104 days of summer. 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

0: 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And don't even think about missing this. We're shutting it down with the biggest concert to hit the Alamo City. 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
1: Puppy.
0: G. At the Alamo Dome. 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
0: I hope you guys have a great weekend, man. 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
1: Oh, wow.
0: Yeah, yeah, yeah. It's kind of next level, man. 8 a.m. Monday morning, Tino Cochino Radio.

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0: I hope you guys have a great weekend, man. 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
1: Oh,
0: yeah, yeah, yeah. 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

0: This is kind of crazy, man. The alcohol industry has lost $830 billion in 4 years because Gen Z isn't drinking.
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0: Yeah,
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0: that's the thing. I saw another study, too. I don't know where it's at. I meant to put it in the show prep today. But it basically saying that Gen Z has replaced club life with coffee life.
2: What if you're one that drinks coffee and alcohol? 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

and Davis Law Firm turning up the cool with the 104 days of summer. 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And

0: everything you need this summer. And don't even think about missing this. We're shutting it down with the biggest concert to hit the Alamo City. Carol.
1: Puppy.
0: G. At the Alamo Dome. Yeah, you could be there for free. 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
0: 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Listener therapy is going down. 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

the Riverwalk, pretending you're not sweating, or double-fisting aguas frescas just to survive. We've got everything you need this summer. And don't even think about missing this. We're shutting it down with the biggest concert to hit the Alamo City.

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Filipino Hits and Davis Law Firm turning up the cool with the 104 Days of Summer. Todo el verano, we're hooking you up with theme park tickets because your backyard kiddie pool ain't cutting it. 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And free money.

0: everything you need this summer. And don't even think about missing this. 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Carol.
1: Puppy.
0: G. At the Alamo Dome. Yeah, you could be there for free. So listen up. All

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everything you need this summer. And don't even think about missing this. We're shutting it down with the biggest concert to hit the Alamo City. Carol G at the Alamo Dome. Yeah, you could be there for free.

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0: This is kind of crazy, man. The alcohol industry has lost $830 billion in 4 years because Gen Z isn't drinking.
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0: Yeah,
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0: that's the thing. 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I don't know where it's at. 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But it basically saying that Gen Z has replaced club life with coffee life.
2: What if you're one that drinks coffee and alcohol? 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
4: Yeah, yeah.
3: And it's a novella, if you will, like a soap opera vibe. It's all fake. It's us. Mm-hmm. We're the callers. I'm just being honest with you. I don't have money to afford voice actors or do any of that. So it's just us. And we act out the most dramatic scenarios that we can think of.
5: You're right.
3: For some reason, you guys are entertained by it. So we'll do it again next. Oh, Battle of the Rosas.

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0: Ooh, ladies and gentlemen, it is time for another episode of Battle of the Rosas. Where love is tested, trust is questioned. And today, somebody might be taking the scenic route to school. We've got Carmen on the line. Carmen, how are you today?
2: I've been better.
0: So, are you British?
3: Hello.
0: So, tell me, why do you think your boyfriend Santiago might be cheating?
2: He's actually my husband, and all of a sudden, he's become Father of the Year.
0: That's crazy. Father's Day already passed. Okay, what's happening?
2: For 10 years, I've taken our kids to school. Now, all of a sudden, he wants to take them.
0: Okay, not gonna lie, little suspicious.
3: Being a good dad.
2: No, it gets worse. He only wants to take them every other week.
0: Tell me more.
2: Because the crossing guards rotate. 1 week, it's some old guy named Bob. And the next week, it's this gorgeous blonde woman named Emma.
0: Poor Bob never stood a chance. Let me guess. He only picks him up when Emma works.
2: Correct.
3: My God.
2: Last Tuesday, Emma wasn't there. And Santiago asked me, did Emma call in today?
0: He asked you about her?
3: Wow.
2: He knows her schedule better than mine.
0: Okay, Carmen, listen, I want you to stay quiet. What we're going to do is call Santiago, and we're going to tell him that he's been selected to nominate one outstanding teacher at your son's school for an appreciation gift basket. Will he pick a teacher, or do you think he'll try and swindle us and give it to Emma?
2: He better not pick that white
0: Hi! We're calling Santiago next on Battle of the Rosas.
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5: 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Todo el verano, we're hooking you up with theme park tickets because you're back your

Everything you need this summer. And don't even think about missing this. We're shutting it down with the biggest concert to hit the Alamo City. Carol G at the Alamo Dome. Yeah, you could be there for free. So listen.

0: Leon Valley, what up, baby? Listen, we just want to say thank you so much for tuning in and turning up to San Antonio's numero uno para hits.
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0: All right, y'all, we are back with the Battle of the Rosas. Today, Carmen thinks her husband, Santiago, has a little thing for the cross guard at their son's school. Her name's Emma, right?
2: Right.
0: And you're saying that Emma rotates with another cross guard worker by the name of Bob. And your husband only wants to drop off your son on the days Emma's working, not Bob.
2: Yes, very suspicious.
0: Emma must be hot. She said nothing, which confirms her hotness.
3: Oh, no.
0: It's okay. It's okay. We're going to call Santiago. We're going to offer him a very nice appreciation basket for one hardworking teacher. Will Santiago offer it to their son's teacher, or will he try and offer it to Emma? Let's call. Santiago, what's up? I'm Tino. I'm part of School Staff Appreciation Week, and every month we recognize one outstanding teacher at our local schools across the district. Today, we have picked you to pick one lucky teacher to receive a deluxe appreciation basket. The basket includes flowers, snacks, a gift card, and even a personalized thank you note. So the question is, who would you like to nominate?
4: I mean, there is somebody that crosses my mind immediately.
0: Oh, Firme, what's the name?
4: Her name is Emma.
0: Okay, and what does Emma teach?
4: Well, she teaches to cross the street safely for the kids.
0: Hold on. So, Emma's not a teacher. She's the cross guard lady?
4: Yeah, you could say that. She's a school employee, too.
0: I mean, you're not wrong.
3: Technically.
0: I just feel like we've never had anyone nominate the cross guard before. What made you choose Emma?
4: The Emma some big old first of all.
0: Well, I have to bleep that so no one's gonna know what you said. Give me another reason.
4: She's very special. She takes care of the kids. And when I tell her I wanna go, she says stop.
0: Hey, Carmen, we have your piece of husband on the line. And he chose Emma. Did you hear?
2: I'm not even gonna stop you. You can go.
0: You sound like a cross guard now.
4: I like it when Emma says it better.
2: Emma is telling you to stop and go.
0: I'm gonna be honest, Santiago. It doesn't sound like you wanna work things out with your wife. You sound very infatuated with Emma, who you've only known for 2 weeks.
4: It's okay.
2: I hope a bus hits you next time you're in the crosswalk.
4: Carmen, listen. Seriously, I think.
5: And that's how Regina George died.
0: Hi! So stupid. Listen, coming up next, I want to talk to you about my new dating podcast, Laugh and Love. Don't move.

0: man. City Bay, Southeast Side. Good morning, baby. Thank you so much for having us locked in.
1: It's 104.5 Latino Hits.
0: I had a listener reach out and share their situation with me. That is just so crazy. I mean, legit, it's like the Usher confession song, but real life. He was like, bro, I got this girl pregnant and I want to tell my family about it. But the thing is, I know my wife is going to leave me. When he said family at first, I didn't think he was talking about like wife and kids. Yeah. I thought he was like, I need to tell my family, like my mom and dad or whatever. But yeah, this man has a full-on family. So this is his side piece. He got her pregnant.
1: He should have thought about his wife leaving before he decided to cheat on his wife.
0: So crazy, right? Like, I wish, I haven't messaged him back yet. And it's like I don't know what to say. Because like, you brought that on yourself, bro. Like, you're out there creeping around. And on top of creeping around, not to say that you should or shouldn't do it. I'm just saying, if you're going to do it, you should probably be safe.
1: Oh my gosh. What if his wife listens to your podcast, but she doesn't know it's her husband?
2: Maybe.
1: And she's like kind of finding out. So when he tells her, it's all going to just like be full circle.
2: I think it's crazy how you can't have more than one partner.
0: It's another combo for a different day. I would love you guys to check out this week's episode. The podcast is called Laugh and Love, and you can literally stream it wherever you stream your favorite podcast. All you got to do is search for Tino Cochino, Laugh at Love. So check it out and shoot me some DMs. Instagram is at Tino Cochino. Let me know your thoughts on it. I saw this in our show prep for the day, and Ocasio found this. It says, are you doing free labor at stores? There's a lady that crashed out on X. What do you mean by are you doing free labor? Like if you work there, you don't work there, what do you mean?
2: Are you working there without getting paid?
0: Hold on, my business partner Mikey wants to chime in.
3: When I saw this, I was like, yes, because I hate going somewhere and then having to like bag my own groceries.
1: Mm-hmm. Give up the whole story.
3: I don't work here.
0: I get that. All right, we'll talk more about it next.

0: Buenos días, Sananto.
1: It's 104.5 Latino Hits.
0: Okay, so this woman crashed out on X. I want to share some of her. I mean, you would still call them tweets, right?
1: Yeah. I do, yeah.
0: How stupid is that? What do you call it? Because, yeah, you're not going to say, yo, this person, here's some X's.
2: Little X's, yeah.
0: Sounds stupid.
1: Twitter.
0: So she posted this. It says, stop using self-checkouts. You don't work at that store. If they don't have any cashiers open, walk right over to the customer service returns desk. You do not work at this store. I'm going to be honest. I do agree with this. I hate having to bag my own stuff. Yeah. I think it's the dumbest thing.
1: And then if like you accidentally like double scan it, then you still have to call somebody over
2: anyway.
1: And
2: you have to wait there.
1: Yes. Oh, it makes me so angry.
2: And then think about this. The person that's manning the whole thing is just standing there with the handheld.
0: The comments on this are funny. K Got Denny said, man, that's why my $200 grocery bill is only $50 now. I didn't go through the proper training, so you can't blame me for not scanning stuff. That's so true, though.
1: Yeah. Yes, or like, okay, when you're at a clothing store and they have the self like checkout too, and you forget to take off like the alarm.
0: Oh,
1: it makes me so mad. And then I have to go back to like, yeah, you didn't see that. It's like right there. I'm like,
0: that's not my job.
1: Yes.
0: It's so insane. Yeah. And you have people that are actually the clothing store. The first person place that popped their mind when you said that was Zara. When you go to Zara now, you have to throw your stuff in the bin, even though they have people at the front. Yeah. What is your job at the front? What do you do? And then when I ask you, do you have a different size? You look at me like I just said your mom's fat.
2: Exactly.
0: Like, it's weird.
2: And if I buy a container and there's things in it, I'm sorry. I didn't look in there.
0: It's so crazy. This container had a Gucci bag. When did that happen? There is a man that I saw online who straight up admits that he is less attracted to his partner than she is to him.
1: Wait, I saw this.
0: How would you take that? We're going to talk more about this next.
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2: Coming up next.
0: When it comes to weddings, I feel like we're at a time now. So many people just want to elope and keep it easy and move and travel. But our listener, Jason, no. He wants the opposite. He wants a big wedding. But his fiance wants the exact opposite. He's looking for some perspective. We're going to try and help out. Serena has the DM that Jason sent us, so we'll read it and discuss. Listener therapy is next on Tino Cochino Radio.

0: said we could have a small party for friends and family at a different time, but she wants something intimate for our actual wedding. This is so important to me that I don't feel like I should compromise since you only get married once. So I don't understand why she just can't go with it.
1: Man, just let your wife do what she wants.
2: That's how it's going to be, so you might as well start now.
1: Just, bro, it's going to be cheaper. You're going to save the money. You can use it for other things or an amazing honeymoon. This is a win. You're making this complicated.
0: I mean, maybe they could do both though. Like you could still elope and then that's like your intimate, you know, like time for each other. And then you could still do like, I don't know if like you want to do a church thing or whatever, but like, you know, later on and save to have, I guess, have that big wedding.
2: It sounds like that's kind of what she's offering. Like we'll go to the courthouse and then we'll throw a party. You can throw a party anywhere. Go to a park to make it cheap. You don't want to go into debt, I don't think, when you start off your relationship, start off your new life.
3: But what if he's traditional? Like, what if he has a big family? Then that kind of really matters to him. And also, it shouldn't just matter what the girl wants when it comes to a marriage or a wedding. Because it's both parties. It's the guy and the girl.
1: And Nicasio's wedding, he's going to be the princess.
3: Yeah. I'm going to have the dress.
1: She's gonna feed him the cake.
2: Are you going to have a garter belt?
3: We will feed each other cakes.
1: Okay. I bet.
0: I believe. Cakes.
1: All right. We will take it to the phones and see how Heather would handle this. Next.

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0: All right, so our Tino Cochino radio listener, Jason, wants to have a really big wedding, but his fiance just wants to elope and keep it simple.
1: Mm-hmm.
0: Let's talk to Heather. What's it sound like to you? What would you do? How would you handle it?
2: I think it's a hard decision, but I know family to me is super important. So I would really say compromise. Like, say maybe, for instance, maybe have a big wedding and a smaller party, or vice versa. Have like just like the immediate family for the wedding and then throw the big party later, you know?
0: That's my thing. Like, I agree with you 1,000%. Do the minimal thing just for you guys. Yep. And then, yeah, throw the party for everyone. It's a win-win.
2: Yeah, for sure. And it's, at least have like the immediate family at the wedding, like, mm-hmm. you know, the parents and like sister and all that. And then throw the big party for our friends, family and everything. But at least you have like the immediate family there, you know?
3: Whenever you get a divorce, you don't really have to look back and regret everything. You know
0: have
3: what I'm
0: a
3: saying?
0: Big party for
1: oh,
0: the
1: gosh.
0: Divorce. I'm about to.
3: Yeah, there he is.
2: That's great.
0: I appreciate you, Heather. Coming up next, Tea Time Celebrity Gossip. Yeah. We're talking T.I. Mm-hmm. renewing his vows
1: yes.
0: in Jamaica with his lovely wife, Tiny.
1: So
0: I love
1: sweet.
0: It. Next.

0: Buenos días, Sananto.
1: It's 104.5 Latino Hits.
0: I did not know that T.I. and Tiny just renewed their vows, but apparently they did.
2: Good
0: in Jamaica, man.
2: Oh, yeah,
0: we love Jamaica. Oh. Let's talk all about it, man. It's Tino Cochino Radio. It's tea time. What's happening, Serena?
1: So Tiny actually posted the video, and what T.I. had to tell her, it was just so beautiful.
3: It is in my belief and my heart that I feel God puts every soul here on earth with a purpose and a partner. It is our job to find both.
4: Yes, sir.
3: Now, sometimes people find their purpose but search forever for their partner. Sometimes people find their partner after sacrifice their purpose. I was blessed with both. And God loved me so much that he not only wanted to bless me, he indeed wanted to challenge me as well. You understand? See, you know, because the blessings we celebrate, the challenges we must accept. 25 years ago, I accepted this challenge at the Pink House, if anybody remember that. I accepted the challenge to protect, to provide, to love, to defend, to honor in sickness, in health. And I appreciate the blessings that have been bestowed upon me in abundance by way of love and respect and loyalty and children and time and nurturing. There's nothing else I could do. You could put on a million dresses in a million years. I say the same thing every time. You understand? Because the decision was made and the challenge was accepted back then.
0: It's funny because our producer, Matt, also renewed his vows in Jamaica.
5: Yeah, yeah. Not the same day as T.I.
0: He gave a very similar speech to his wife.
5: I don't know if I gave a speech at all.
0: You didn't say anything.
5: I know.
6: That's fine.
1: Wow. You should do it now.
5: Now?
1: Yeah.
5: Right now on the air?
1: Yeah,
0: she's not even here.
1: Yeah, but then you can play it for her.
0: And she doesn't listen to the show.
5: Yeah, that's right. No, we made an agreement she wouldn't listen to the show anymore.
0: Yeah. How do your husband's vows...
6: Wow.
0: How do your husband's vows compare to what T.I. had to say, Serena?
1: Oh, my husband, he is great with words. So, he is. And he made me cry, and he just talked about everything too, about, you know, just like the journey of the challenges to get us to where we were, and just like the love that we have, the family that we built. I mean, it's kind of similar to T.I.
5: He said all that.
1: Words.
5: I was there. I don't remember.
1: We had a first look.
6: He was probably drunk.
5: Oh, gotcha. Mm-hmm.
1: Yeah, we had a first look.
0: This is interesting, man. Stay-at-home boyfriends are becoming more common across the U.S., baby.
6: Ooh, I've been trying to tell you why.
0: We're going to talk all about it next. I'm down for this.

0: Yeah, man. City Bay, Southeast Side. Good morning, baby. Thank you so much for having us locked in.
1: It's 104.5 Latino Hits.
0: Let's talk stay-at-home boyfriends, because apparently they're becoming more common across the U.S. as women now outnumber men in payroll jobs.
2: Ooh. That's cap.
0: It says, as of early 2026, women hold more payroll jobs than men in the U.S. for only the third time in modern history. Mm-hmm. Unlike previous short-term shifts during the Great Recession and the COVID-19 pandemic, many economists... Is that how you say it? Economists?
3: Economists.
2: Oh, my God. That
0: took me a second. I only went to high school.
2: Yeah,
0: believe that this could be more long-lasting. The numbers behind the trend are significant. Over the past 12 months, men experienced a net loss of approximately 142,000 jobs, mm-hmm. while women gained around 298,000 jobs.
2: Wow.
0: And since February 2024, nearly two-thirds of all newly created jobs have gone to women.
3: Good for women.
1: And it has a lot to do because the growing careers are like healthcare, education, social services, and that's where a lot of women like go to school for, and it's lacking, you know, like men.
3: Right. So are women cool with their boyfriends being stay-at-home boyfriends?
4: I bet you not.
0: But that's the thing. Why, if we're in this alpha world, I'm not being negative, I'm being real. If we're in this alpha world where girls are like, I'm the leader, I'm the, then okay, then let me stay home.
3: Yeah.
4: Yeah.
1: I think it just depends. Like, I don't think a lot of men want to stay home. Like, I know my husband, like, he does not like it. Like, when he has breaks from school, like, he almost goes crazy.
3: It is crazy. Like, during the pandemic,
0: or that's the act. He's like, oh, dang it.
3: I gotta go back to work. God. It is a lot to be at home with all the kids. You just get stir crazy.
4: Yeah, but just think about, you know, it's still easier. You don't have to report to a boss.
1: But the thing is, I think you're thinking, like you're saying you're okay with it, but also I don't think that you actually can comprehend all the work that stay-at-home parents do take on.
0: If you don't have kids, what is so hard about it? Bro, my life breezes by.
3: I'm so jealous.
0: I have no complaints at home. Things are good. Like, I don't know. What are we talking about?
3: Yeah, because there's no messes to clean. You just got to dust a little
0: bit. I pick up after myself. After I eat, I wash off the dish or I throw it in the dishwasher.
3: One dish.
0: Mm-hmm. Yeah.
3: Oh, it's insane.
4: Yeah, and you don't even got to do that. You just get paper plates.
0: Oh, yes, I have a whole stack of paper plates and bread cups.
4: Bro.
0: You guys are complicating your lives. You got have kids.
3: It's too late for me.
5: Coming up next.
0: So I just dropped a new comedy clip on my YouTube. Ooh, yeah. I would love for you guys to check it out. It talks about the worst guys' night I ever experienced. And we'll talk more about it next.

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0: So I've been on this comedy journey for like 2 years now. I'm having a blast. I'm putting out clips all the time on Instagram and TikTok, and things are good. But I'm going to start putting out more long-form content and growing my YouTube. So I've been doing that. I put out my first 10 minutes from the Love Bomb Comedy Tour, which is called Dating in Your 40 Sucks. Mm-hmm. I just put out a new clip, which I would love you to go watch. YouTube, at Tino Cochino. And it's basically talking about the worst guy's night ever. And when I was going through my divorce, like, or I'm still am, but like, at the, it's almost done. But at the beginning of it, I was very out of it. And I was like, dude, I don't want to go anywhere. I don't want to see anyone. And my Gen Z buddy, Kalen, was like, man, we're going to go have a guy's night.
2: Oh.
0: I'm like, all right, cool. Let's do it. And bro, like the place he took me to, it looked like it was bright lights everywhere.
1: Uh-huh.
0: And like paintings. Like, it didn't feel like a club. It felt like
3: a Waffle House.
0: Like an autistic farmer's market.
1: Oh, wow. Uh-huh.
0: And I'm ordering like a Jack and Coke, trying to keep it chill. And I swear to you, the drink that Kalen ordered was a non-alcoholic spritzer with hints of lavender. And I'm like, bro, what are we doing?
2: What is that?
0: This was his idea of a good guy's night. And I appreciate the effort of it, but it was horrible. So I would love you to check out the full clip and just get the entire experience at how I lived it. Go to my YouTube. It's at Tino Cochino. Watch the clip, share it, leave a comment, subscribe. I would greatly appreciate it. And come to a show, too. I'm on tour, man. Go to my website for dates, TinoCochino.com.
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1: Extreme. Right?
0: But yeah, I met somebody at a comedy show and they've just taken it to another level of stalking.
3: Mm-hmm. I like that.
0: I want to read some of the messages to you just to kind of paint the picture and you can tell me how to handle it next on Tino Cochino Radio.
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0: All right, so this is Tino Cochino. What's up? What's up? What's popping? What's popping? Hope you're having a phenomenal day. Mm-hmm. I am good, but I've been going through a weirdness on Instagram a little bit. Mm-hmm. And this just shows me the dating world of 2026. Again, this is part of the reason why I started my podcast, Laugh at Love, because sometimes that's all you can do is just laugh at the situations that you're presented.

0: unsolicited pictures.
1: This is what it feels like. Ladies, I'm sorry. It's been flipped. I got another one that said, listen, I just thought it was important for me to let you know that I'm not playing games. And I'm scared that I don't know what I'm doing because I've been hurt a lot. So I'm just taking a different approach than what I normally do in hopes of better outcomes for all. Mm. I'm still learning to balance empathy and self-empowerment. Take care.
2: Hey. Where's the problem in all this?
1: What are you talking about? I haven't responded to one message and the conversation continues.
2: I know, but it's just like, those are... I don't know. It's just good vibes.
0: I feel like mentioned on air before that you would like to be, you know, like... hit on.
1: The fact you guys are on her side is crazy to me.
3: I'm not. Don't see you guys.
1: The next message says, listen, there's nothing wrong with you wanting to have fun or live in the moment. Oh. But be mindful. When your passion activates the love within that other person, it's not a light switch.
2: They say God sends you people for a certain reason.
1: And so finally, after all of that, I decided to respond.
3: Oh, no.
1: I will share my response with you next.
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0: MetroHealth de la ciudad de San Antonio está comprometida con apoyar a las madres, los bebés, los niños y las familias para que vivan vidas más saludables. 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

0: Nice.
1: Yeah, Westside San Antonio. Thank you so much for waking up with us this morning on San Antonio's numero uno para hits.
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1: So if you're just tuning in, I was sharing some DMs that I got from somebody that I met at a comedy show recently, and there was nothing, you know, next level about it. It was a quick meet and greet after a show. Hey, follow me on Instagram because I'll be posting more dates. All right, cool, blah, blah, that's it. Mm-hmm. And the DMs were kind of next level. Like, one of the last ones that I received, and keep in mind, I received maybe 7 to 8 messages, and finally, just, I was not responding.
2: To any of them?
1: Nothing.
2: Right.
1: And they just kept coming in. The last one that I received said, I'm not innocent. I chose to stay for this long, knowing what it was. I apologize for not coming to a conclusion sooner.
2: What?
1: Indifference doesn't have to be negative. You showed me that I could be soft and gentle. Your patience and presence gave me the safety I needed to stand strong in who I am. I appreciate you that much more for softening my heart. I enjoyed giving to you. It came naturally. Maybe one day if things align, we can try again. She gave me nothing. She gave me nothing.
2: Actually, you gave her nothing.
1: Bro, I gave her laughs at the comedy show.
2: Yeah,
1: God,
2: I know.
1: You see what happens if you come to my shows, you fall in love. That's how good I am. God. So I finally responded. I finally said, I got to say something because this is just getting too out there.
0: Uh-huh.
1: My response might have been harsh.
2: But you have to be with that kind.
1: I just said, what are you talking about? We only met for 5 minutes at the club. Are you sure you're talking to the right person?
2: Oh.
1: I legit have no idea about anything you're referring to.
2: Okay. Mm-hmm.
1: She said, if you don't understand me now, then you definitely won't understand my explanation. I don't want you thinking I'm even weirder than you already think I am. Haha. I apologize for any confusion. No worries. Won't bother you anymore.
2: Oh.
1: And I was like, okay, well, there we go. Yesterday. I won't explain what I meant, but I will explain that feeling misunderstood is triggering for me. Growing up until this day, I've never been understood. And I've been shamed for being myself. And your response implied that I was not in my right mind, which I know is not true. I don't like to leave things unfinished or people guessing too much. I still didn't respond. She responds again. I don't like being a bitch, but if you still don't understand, I guess I can dumb it down for you. I took your message as you calling me crazy.
0: Oh my gosh.
1: I just responded because I'm like, okay, now it's getting crazy. I don't know what's going to happen. I just said, listen, no one thinks you're crazy.
2: Right.
1: Take care.
0: And did you block her?
1: I restricted her and she liked it. Because I didn't know if blocking her, she's going to be like, you motherfucker.
0: That's always kind of scary because I did have to block a listener before too. Because he would comment like, I don't know, like crazy things of like, I don't know, I'd post a picture of like me and my kids. And he'd be like, oh, like you don't give me attention because you just like rich men and blah, blah, blah, blah, blah. Yeah. And then he started commenting on my husband's stuff.
1: Yeah, see, and it sucks because it's like, you want to be nice to these people. Like I met you at a show and you had a good time. And I that's how you build a fan base. It's important for people to like you. I want you to come back to my show.
2: It sounds like maybe she has some mental health issues though and needs some help. I think, right?
1: No, it's just... I don't know. It's like you want to be nice and respond to people, but if that comes across as misleading, then it's like it almost makes you not want to respond to anybody. Because I'm not going to respond and be mean to you, so I'm going to be nice, but depending on how some people take nice, they might take it as flirting. How most guys think a girl's always flirting with them, but really they're trying to be nice. This is kind of, I'm in that situation, but reversed.
2: Yeah, it's like no win.
0: But I think it is good that you did respond because you kind of have the receipt of like, what are you talking about?
1: Well, and I just wanted her to know, like, I don't, like, she did seem triggered by that last part. She's like, I don't want no one to think I'm crazy. And that's why I'm like, look, no one thinks you're crazy. Like no one said that. So just be cool. So whatever it is, I hope she finds, you know, peace, but just not with me.
2: Right.
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1: For all my parents out there, how do you actually know if your teen is depressed or just moody? I want to share some of this article with you next.

0: Eastside. Good morning, baby. Thank you so much for having us locked in.
1: It's 104.5 Latino Hits.
0: So how do you actually know if your teen is depressed or just moody? It's Tino Cochino Radio. We came across this article. Serena's going to tell us all about it.
1: Yeah, so if they're moody, you know, like that's normal for teens. But depression, it's different because it sticks around. So instead of a bad day, this could last for weeks and start to affect everyday life. And some of the signs include becoming unusually irritable or angry for an extended period, pulling away from friends and family, losing interest in activities they used to love, complaining of frequent headaches or stomach aches with no clear medical cause, and then changes in school performance, sleep, or daily routine.
0: Matt, your kid is 13. Has he ever had like a moment or a phase that had you worried?
2: Oh, yeah, his entire life. My son has acted like a teenager since he was about 3 years old, and I blame the introduction of the iPad. His uncle got him an iPad when he was 2, and I was against it then, and it's just been this whole downhill thing of screens and addiction.
0: From outside looking in, you operate under stress. Do you think he sees that?
2: I think about that too. Like, I'm not the best role model as far as how to conduct your life in a stress-free manner.
0: Yeah, like Serena said, when she walked in today, her hands were full. She hadn't even sat down yet. You're like, what are we behind on? We gotta figure it out. And she's like, I haven't even sat down yet.
2: That's capturing. I said, hey, did we do this?
1: No, that is not how you said. Oh, your eyes are wide. Your head snapped.
2: Yeah. I just have wide eyes. Jeez, Serena.
3: I feel like if your kid sees you calm and collective at home, then
2: collected.
3: He's good, you know what I mean?
1: That it did say that it's important not to try to fix it right away, but to try to understand. So like, you know, just like, oh, like, you know, I've noticed that you haven't been hanging out with your friends lately. Is everything okay? To try to get them to, I guess, trust you in expressing their feelings.
2: Yeah, it's tough. It's tough navigating around teens because you're trying to navigate around their moodiness, but it's still trying to connect with them when they just want to, you know, play on their Switch with their friends.
0: There is bad news for all my dudes out there who actually lift at the gym. And in our notes, our producer Matt put in parentheses, Nicasio's safe from this. But apparently, your male body part gets smaller after working out. Let's talk more about it.

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1: Uh-oh. Bad news for guys who actually lift at the gym. Your body part, you know.
0: That one.
1: It gets smaller after working out. We're going to go to Matt, who has... who has first-hand experience in this.
3: I do lift.
4: What if it was small before?
3: We might have to bleep this, but this phenomenon has a name. It's called gym p***s.
1: Yeah, we'll bleep that.
3: Okay, so it's a temporary thing. During intense exercise, blood flow is redirected to working muscles and vital organs, causing that part of your body, your member, to temporarily retract or appear smaller. It's most common after cardio and heavy lifting, but the effect is harmless and short-lived. For most men, normal appearance returns within minutes. For Nicasio, he couldn't really tell either way, so he's good.
4: I don't know if I believe this study, because I do lift, and my stuff's normal.
3: That's what I'm saying. Normal for you is still like, you know.
1: Here's what's funny. A couple weeks ago at the gym, I had a really good session. I felt good, but I didn't look at anything because I had shorts and stuff on.
3: Yeah, yeah, yeah.
1: But I felt numb down there.
3: Me too.
1: And I was like, whoa, what is this, bro? I got scared, bro. I was like, oh, my God, is this because I'm about to be 40? Is it what's happening?
3: Maybe it was a hernia.
1: I don't know.
2: Or it was shrinking in that moment.
3: That happens to me on the exercise bike. Like, it'll go numb on the exercise bike. Has that ever happened to you? Because, you know.
1: Mine was while I was lifting.
3: Oh, man.
1: Is there anything like this for girls, Serena? Like, does any part of your body ever feel weird when you work out?
2: No, but I've read before and I've seen, like, on TikTok where girls post, but when they're doing, like, a leg workout that they actually, like, climax.
1: Oh, wow.
2: I guess, like, that's a thing.
1: How was the gym today?
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1: Listen, man, when it comes to podcasts, we got a ton, man. I got two that I'm very proud of. I want to talk about them with you next and hopefully make you a listener, baby. Hang out.
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0: All right, baby, are you smarter than Ocasio, man? Woo! We've been playing this game for, what, damn near 10 years now.
4: Yeah.
0: We got to get rid of it soon.
4: It's a staple. Yes.
0: But listen, you guys, it's a guaranteed way for you to win, man. We got tickets for everything. All you got to do is think carefully and answer the following question.
4: Which artist proudly calls himself a self-proclaimed microwave chef who claims to make the best quick microwave meals on the planet? Is it A, Nelly, B, Chris Brown, or C, Lil Dicky?
0: We have Francisco on the line. He's excited. He is ready to play. We'll find out if he's smarter than Ocasio or not. Next.

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0: Are you smarter than Nicasio? Francisco thinks he is. Francisco, what's poppin'? How you doing today?
2: I'm
0: good, bro. We're going to play this game. It's so easy. You get a question. You get multiple choice answers. You pick the right one, you win, okay?
2: Okay.
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0: Yeah, Westside San Antonio. Thank you so much for waking up with us this morning on San Antonio's numero uno para hits.
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0: All right, so after studying happy people for 40 years, there are 8 things affecting the quality of life. It's Tino Cochino Radio. 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
2: Number 1, commute distance. Long travel times drain your free time and energy.
0: Long distance relationships suck.
2: But this is not even that. This is your commute to work or whatever.
0: Oh,
2: commute distance.
3: You know what commute means, Tino?
0: I guess not.
2: It's driving. There you go. We learned something today.
0: Number 2.
2: Daily media diet is what they're calling it. What you scroll and watch trains your baseline mindset, meaning negative feeds foster stress while constructive content promotes growth.
0: I had an ex one time that we got into an argument. I don't even remember what it was. And whatever that topic was, she searched it on TikTok and then went down a rabbit hole.
2: Oh.
0: And we fought for 2 weeks. Because her feed, because that's all she was consuming.
2: Oh. Uh-huh.
0: And you start to feel that energy. It's real.
2: Yeah.
0: And oh my God, bro. So when you said social media diet, immediately I'm like, oh, I know exactly what it is. Yes, it's what you're consuming. Mm-hmm. And you have the power to change that. Go like some puppy videos.
1: Yes. Yep. Uh-huh.
0: Jesus. Number 3.
2: Your sleep foundation. Consistent restorative rest acts as the core pillar, enabling physical and mental resilience.
0: Yeah, sleep is important.
2: Mm-hmm. 4. Your social circle. You absorb the habits and energy of people closest to you.
1: I agree.
0: With that being said, I mean, Serena, your social circle, most of your friends are single. Yeah, you're married.
1: Yeah.
3: So you're
0: Absorbing that, right?
1: No, because I think I'm friends with them based off like their characters and who they are as a person. Yes. And they're all good people.
3: Yeah. But some of the things
1: they
3: do.
1: And good mothers. And
3: you can probably feed off of it.
1: I mean, it hasn't happened.
2: Yet.
3: That we know.
0: What's the next one?
2: Physical movement. Regular daily exercise acts as a natural mood booster.
0: Yeah, I always feel good after a workout. Sometimes I'll sit in my car for 30, 40 minutes before and kind of dread
2: psyched
0: it.
2: Psyched up.
1: Yes.
0: But once I get in, I feel good. Once I get in and I do it, I feel good and I'm glad I did. But sometimes just getting out the car sucks.
1: I also feel like sometimes like you're so like focused on like what's making you upset that when you get to the gym, then you start focusing on like the workout.
2: Drop
1: and
2: all your stuff outside. Mm-hmm.
0: Where are we at? 6?
2: Yes. Financial breathing room. Eliminating the acute stress of living paycheck to paycheck removes a massive persistent weight for your mental health. Yeah, easier said than done.
0: I mean, with everything being more expensive now, it's so tough.
1: It's crazy.
0: I don't know.
3: Get a better job.
0: 7.
2: Sunlight and outdoors. Natural morning light and fresh air help regulate your internal clock and overall vitality.
0: We're talking happy people in a study for 40 years that showed the 8 affecting things for your quality of life.
2: Yep.
0: Close it out. What's number 8?
2: Supportive relationships. Deep, warm bonds with friends and family remain the single strongest long-term predictor of a happy life. So that's the strongest one.
1: Yes.
2: Friends and family.
1: Mm-hmm. I agree because you just like need, I don't know, like a support system in every stage of your life.
3: Do you feel like you have that at home?
1: Yes.
3: That's good. Just have to check on you.
0: Do you think she doesn't? And that's why you asked it.
3: It could be better.
0: What makes you think that?
3: Her blowing me up every damn day.
1: That's a lie. That's a lie.
2: What if you're part of her support system? You are one of the friends.
3: That's fine. I'm there.
2: Okay.
0: Would you consider Nicasio part of your support system?
1: Not support system. He's a friend.
3: But here's the thing. When it goes really good at home, I still want that attention. You know what I'm saying? I don't want it because...
0: Oh, you're saying she only reaches out when things are bad.
3: Exactly.
1: That's not true. I feel like you hit me up way more.
3: Oh, no.
2: No. Tables are turned.
3: The thing is, I could talk to Serena in front of my girl. She can't talk to me in front of her husband.
1: That's not true.
2: What's happening?
4: Cochino Radio.
0: Coming up next, Tea Time Celebrity Gossip. Yeah. We're talking T.I. Renewing his vows in Jamaica with his lovely wife, Tiny.
1: So
0: I love
1: sweet.
0: It. Next.

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1: 104.5 Latino hits.
0: I did not know that T.I. and Tiny just renewed their vows, but apparently they did.
2: Good
0: in Jamaica, man.
2: Oh, yeah,
0: we love Jamaica. Let's talk all about it, man. It's Tino Cochino Radio. It's tea time. What's happening, Serena?
1: So Tiny actually posted the video, and what T.I. had to tell her, it was just so beautiful.
3: It is in my belief, in my heart, that I feel God puts every soul here on earth with a purpose and a partner. It is our job to find both.
4: Yes, sir.
3: Now, sometimes people find their purpose but search forever for their partner. Sometimes people find their partner after sacrifice their purpose. I was blessed with both, and I appreciate the blessings that have been bestowed upon me in abundance by way of love and respect and loyalty and children and time and nurturing.
0: How do your husband's vows compare to what T.I. had to say, Serena?
1: Oh, my husband, he is great with words. So I mean, he is. And he made me cry, and he just talked about everything too, about, you know, just like the journey of the challenges to get us to where we were, and just like the love that we have, the family that we built. I mean, it's kind of similar to T.I. just
0: he
1: in his
0: said
1: own
0: all
1: words.
0: That? I was there. I don't remember.
1: We had a first look.
2: He was probably drunk.
0: Oh, gotcha. Mm-hmm.
1: Yeah, we had a first look.
0: This is interesting, man. Stay-at-home boyfriends are becoming more common across the U.S., baby.
2: Ooh, I've been trying to tell you why.
0: We're going to talk all about

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Hopefully it wasn't too much of a struggle getting the kids out of bed this morning if they are back to school now. 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

get a chance to watch the new Spider-Man movie. 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And that's just in the 10 days that it's been out. Crazy.

5 Latino Hits, número uno para hits. This upcoming Wednesday, San Antonio FC is going to be playing at home. 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

Volcano Hits and Davis Law Firm turning up the cool with the 104 Days of Summer. Todo el verano, we're hooking you up with theme park tickets because your backyard kiddie pool ain't cutting it. Concert tickets so you can scream louder than your tia at a family party. And free money. Whether you're cruising down Southwest Military with the AC on max, walking the Riverwalk, pretending you're not sweating, or double-fisting Aguas Frescas just to survive, we've got everything you need this summer. And don't even think about missing this. We're shutting it down with the biggest concert to hit the Alamo City.

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So our 2026 iHeartRadio Music Festival is happening next month. 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

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I hope you're enjoying this Monday so far. 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

5 Latino Hits Número 1 para hits, in case you missed it. We gave you a keyword and chance to win a trip to our 2026 iHeartRadio Music Festival. This is happening in Vegas, so we are going to send you and a friend out there. 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

everything you need this summer. And don't even think about missing this. We're shutting it down with the biggest concert to hit the Alamo City. Carol G at the Alamo Dome. Yeah, you could be there for free. So listen up.

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2: After all these years, our co-host Serena is finally admitting she's a bad mom.
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2: She failed her son on the first day of school. We're talking all about it. 8 a.m. Tino Cochino Radio. Yeah.

I know the weekend goes by way too quick, but hopefully you enjoyed it, you relaxed a little bit, and now you are back for the start of this new week. Happy Monday. Here is Sion, Ichen, Chocolonel.

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1: You know, Karol G is on tour right now, and September 2nd is when she's coming to San Antonio. Shout out to everybody that has their tickets all ready to go. 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

94.5 Latino Hits. 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Enjoy the rest of your Monday. Y quédense aquí con Pedro al aire. He's going to be stepping in next. And at 5, he'll give you another chance to win a trip for two to our 2026 iHeartRadio Music Festival plus $1,000.

0: 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And free money. Whether you're cruising down Southwest Military with the AC on max, walking the Riverwalk, pretending you're not sweating, or double-fisting Aguas Frescas just to survive, we've got everything you need this summer. And don't even think about missing this. We're shutting it down with the biggest concert to hit the Alamo City. Carol
1: Puppy.
0: G at the Alamo Dome. Yeah, you could be there for free. So listen up all day, every hour.

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Así es que no te despegues for your chance to win. 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

0: everything you need this summer. And don't even think about missing this. We're shutting it down with the biggest concert to hit the Alamo City. Carol.
1: Puppy.
0: G. At the Alamo Dome. Yeah, you could be there for free. 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

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Tucanes de Tijuana are performing August 22nd at the Kickapoo Lucky Eagle Casino. 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
0: 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That's Tucanazo. Say it now for your chance to win. Good luck.

0: 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The alcohol industry has lost $830 billion
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0: that's the thing. 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I meant to put it in the show prep today. 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
3: What if you're one that drinks coffee and alcohol? 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

0: not sweating or double fisting aguas frescas just to survive. 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And don't even think about missing this. We're shutting it down with the biggest concert to hit the Alamo City. Carol
1: Puppy
0: G at the Alamo Dome. Yeah, you could be there for free.

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0: that's the thing. 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I meant to put it in the show prep today. 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